0: 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If you've got one to share, you can send us your information to onair at coast1011.com.
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Coast 101.1. There's Brother Down from Sam Roberts. How are you? My name's Rick. We've got a jam from the summer of 1996 coming up. Summer on the Coast, right after Tracy Chapman. Here's Fast Car on Coast 101.1.

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0: It's Coast 101.1 and a big hit for British singer Mark Morrison from the summer of 1996. Summer on the Coast with Return of the Mac. And it's Rick Bailey. Well, make sure that your return from the Churchill Park Music Festival is a safe one. If you are planning to have some alcoholic beverages at the show, don't get behind the wheel. Please don't drink and drive. Have a sober ride to get you home safely. Your Coast Precision Weather is still ahead.
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9: Partly cloudy sky through the night, temperature down to around 10, mixture of cloud and sunshine through the day Saturday, temperature near 20, backing down to around 12 for Saturday night, and then 23 on Sunday, but cloudiness rolls in, and a few showers likely for the overnight Sunday night, lingering into early Monday, 22. This is Precision Weather Meteorologist Phil Spivak for Coast 101.1.

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11: Partly cloudy sky through the night. Temperature down to around 10. Mixture of cloud and sunshine through the day Saturday. Temperature near 20. Backing down to around 12 for Saturday night. And then 23 on Sunday. But cloudiness rolls in and a few showers likely for the overnight Sunday night. Lingering into early Monday, 22. This is Precision Weather Meteorologist Phil Spivak for Coast 101.1. We'll be right back.

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21: Partly cloudy sky through the night, temperature down to around 10, mixture of cloud and sunshine through the day Saturday, temperature near 20, backing down to around 12 for Saturday night, and then 23 on Sunday, but cloudiness rolls in, and a few showers likely for the overnight Sunday night, lingering into early Monday, 22. This is Precision Weather. Meteorologist Phil Spivak for Coast 101.1.

and the cameraman. And we get ourselves. And he's up there. What's that? Hawaiian noises. Yeah.

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1: 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No. This is the life that I've chosen now.
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1: I have to be more cool about things.
2: Right. 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
6: Partly cloudy sky through the night, temperature down to around 10. Mixture of cloud and sunshine through the day Saturday, temperature near 20. Backing down to around 12 for Saturday night, and then 23 on Sunday. But cloudiness rolls in, and a few showers likely for the overnight Sunday night, lingering into early Monday, 22. This is Precision Weather meteorologist Phil Spivak for Coast 101.1.

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10: Partly cloudy sky through the night, temperature down to around 10. Mixture of cloud and sunshine through the day Saturday, temperature near 20, backing down to around 12 for Saturday night, and then 23 on Sunday, but cloudiness rolls in and a few showers likely for the overnight Sunday night, lingering into early Monday, 22. This is Precision Weather Meteorologist Phil Spivak for Coast 101.1.

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2: 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Sunny for today, the high getting up to 20. It'll be partly cloudy tonight, low 12, and partly sunny with increasing cloud on Sunday, high 23.

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6: 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Today will be sunny with a high 20, partly cloudy for tonight, low 12, and Sunday, partly sunny with an increasing cloud, high 23.

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4: 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Sunny today, the high is 20 degrees. It'll be partly cloudy, low 12 tonight, and partly sunny for Sunday with increasing cloud, high 23.

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8: 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Sunny skies today, the high 20. It'll be partly cloudy for tonight, low 12. And Sunday, partly sunny, increasing cloud, the high 23.

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9: 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Sunny skies today, the high getting up to 20. Tonight we'll have partly cloudy skies, low 12, and it's partly sunny with increasing cloud for Sunday, high 23.

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7: 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Today has some sunny skies and a high of 20. It's partly cloudy tonight, low 12. Partly sunny with increasing cloud on Sunday and a high 23.

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2: The smell of burning dust.
1: Yeah.
2: I love that smell.
1: Oh.
2: It's a childhood thing.
1: Yeah, I get that.
2: Carolyn just made me feel like a young boy again. Wait a minute. Hold on. Rewind that tape.
1: Yeah, that sounds terrible. HR!
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7: 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Sunny for today with a high 20. It'll be partly cloudy for tonight, low 12, and partly sunny with increasing cloud, high 23 for Sunday.

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4: 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Sunny skies today, the high 20. It'll be partly cloudy, low 12 tonight, and for Sunday, partly sunny, increasing cloud, and a high 23.

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1: There's always drama. But no, I think it was one of those that went off without a hitch.
2: Yeah.
1: You know, nobody got possessed.
3: Bucks. Marlena.
1: See? You try to pretend you don't know.
3: No.
1: Uh-huh.
3: I've never been more shady.
1: And it's out.
0: Bill,
3: yeah.
0: Carolyn, woo! And the greatest hits of all time.
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1: Mm.
2: They have pre-wrapped sausages, but they don't have pre-wrapped bacon.
1: Well, can you blame them?
2: Yeah.

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1: Of course we would. We just eat more.
0: And buy really expensive ketchups with it.
1: That's right. All the fanciest Dijon ketchup.

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6: 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Sunny for today and the high getting up to 20 degrees. It'll be partly cloudy, low 12 tonight, and partly sunny with increasing cloud, high 23 on Sunday.

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3: Weather. For PuroClean, the paramedics of property damage, water, fire, mold, and more, PuroClean has you covered. Sunny today and a high of 20 degrees. Tonight we'll have partly cloudy skies, low 12. And Sunday, partly sunny with increasing cloud, high 23.

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5: 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Sunny for today with the high up to 20. It's partly cloudy tonight and a low 12. Sunday, we'll see more partly sunny skies. Increasing cloud, high

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3: 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We've got a sunny day today with a high 20 degrees. It'll be partly cloudy, low 12 tonight. Sunday, partly sunny, increasing cloud at a high 23.

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14: 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Today with sunny skies, high 20. It's partly cloudy, low 12 tonight, and partly sunny for Sunday, increasing cloud, high 23.

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12: 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Sunny and 20 today, partly cloudy tonight, low 12. Sunday, partly sunny, increase in cloud, high 23.

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1: 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No. This is the life that I've chosen now.
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13: 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Sunny today with the high 20. It'll be partly cloudy, 12 degrees tonight, and partly sunny with the increasing cloud on Sunday, high 23.

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It's our music and our traditions. From an island to an island, the banks of the roses and the foggy shores of home. Welcome to the Kelk

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The Irish descendants are rolling home. How you doing? I'm Aidan Hibbs, and we're on a roll right now, so let's keep going with the Ennis sisters and John William on the Celtic Coast.

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3: 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The stars would be my blanket as I taste the salty breeze. 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

Direct from Clarenville, that is Big Jib, and the title track to their album, I Should Have Been a Sailor. Ryan's Fancy back there, too. How you doing? I'm Aiden Hibbs. I love this one. It is Pat and Joe Byrne with Baxter Wareham, back to 1983 for Pad's Song on the Celtic Coast.

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I'm Aidan Hibbs. How you doing? We're going to stick in Ireland for a moment here with the Jimmy Carton Band and Remember Me on the Celtic Coast.

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That's the Fables on the Celtic Coast. Tear the house down. How you doing? I'm Ethan Hems. Thanks for being here on another Saturday morning as we get into the show. This first hour is commercial free. Next hour, right until 1 o'clock, lots of great music, nothing but your absolute favorites. 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Here are the Furies, Davy Arthur, and Belfast Mill on the Celtic Coast.

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4: Starting the day with some sunshine, a few scattered clouds, and a high near 20. Partly cloudy, 12 for tonight, 10 partly sunny with increasing cloud on Sunday, 23 the high. We'll see some showers coming in through the night and into early Monday, clearing, high 22. This is Precision Weather meteorologist Phil Spivak for Coast 101.

It's our music and our traditions. From an island to an island, the banks of the roses and the foggy shores of home. Welcome to the Celtic Coast.

This is the Celtic Coast, and that's Great Big Sea with their version of the old Polina. How you doing? I'm Aidan Hebbs. I wish I had someone to love me. Masterless Men on the Celtic Coast.

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1: Good Saturday morning. How's it going? It's Jenna Bowring here, your 2026 Summer on the Coast cruiser host. I'm checking in with you on my Samsung S25 FE smartphone from Eastcom Cellular. And I'm starting off my morning over here at Octagon Pond. I'm starting it off pretty strong, if I must say, because I am checking out this year's Paddle in Paradise Dragon Boat Festival. This is going on here once again at Octagon Pond all day. Not only are there lots of dragon boat races, there are also plenty of activities, fun stuff to check out, food vendors, and so much more all day. And at the moment, you're going to find me here in the 2026 Hyundai Palisade Hybrid. 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And make sure you fill out a ballot while you're at the cruiser, because you've got a chance to win $150 in gas from Petro Canada North Atlantic Orange Stores with Steers Insurance. 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
0: 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Classic Hits Coast 1011. There's a-

You're listening to the Celtic Coast with Sim and I and Loss of the Marion. How you doing this morning? I'm Aidan Hibbs. Thanks for spending some of your time here on Saturday with me today. There are some rewards possibly in it, like you could win a $50 gift certificate from Dalton's Home Hardware Billing Center in Cape Royal. 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I've got a little piece of trivia there for you. Know the answer? You email me, celtic@coast1011.com. Coming up in a bit, I will announce last week's winner of the gift certificate, and you could be the winner of this week's right here on the Celtic Coast. Here is some music from the Clancy Brothers, Tommy Makem, as I roved out Coast 1011.

0: sangle the doodle the doodle the doodle and shaggle and the dee and shaggle and the dee and shallande.
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0: Navigators on the Celtic Coast and the Warlike Lads of Russia. I'm Eaton Hibbs. It is Saturday morning again, and there's always lots going on the weekend. Find Jenna this weekend, Summer on the Coast 2026. Fill out a ballot, and you could maybe win yourself a $150 gas card. Petro-Canada North Atlantic Orange Store Gas, compliments of Steers Insurance. Plus, Jenna has all kinds of swag on the go, so it could be yours this weekend. She'll be telling you where she's to, of course. We just heard from her. We'll hear from her again coming up after 10 o'clock. Your Coast Precision Weather details are on the way.
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7: Good morning. Partly sunny skies, 21 this afternoon. West to southwest winds at 15 to 25. We'll see a few scattered clouds tonight, lows near 12. It'll be partly sunny, 22 tomorrow. Developing showers and isolated thunderstorms tomorrow night, a low of 13. Becoming sunny, 23 on Monday. I'm Precision Weather Meteorologist Russ Marley for Coast 101.1.

Celtic Connection. That is Tim Finnegan's Wake on the Celtic Coast. I'm Aiden Hims. How you doing? Don't forget, we're looking for you to nail down your summer. Compliments of Dalton's Home Hardware Building Center in Cape Royal. You know what to do, so make sure you do that before the show ends today, because I will be announcing another finalist before 1 o'clock. Irish Descendants now, Peter Street on the Celtic Coast. Oh, you like

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at her feet. And they say that she got married once to a man called Romany Brown. Even the gypsy caravan was too much like settling down. They say her rose has faded,

0: 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It runs from 10 a.m. to noon, and it's happening at the Lantern, 35 Barnes Road in St. John's. 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
2: Hey, this is Bill Hart. Good morning. What a day it's going to be. It's a beautiful one. Great start. We're at the Avalon Mall, specifically Eastlink in the lower level. 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

This is the Celtic Coast, and that is Jim Payne and Fergus O'Byrne and the Net Hauling Song. I'm Aidan Hibbs. 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

0: planter's daughter.
1: That's Johnny McAvoy on the Celtic Coast and the Planter's Daughter. I'm Eden Hibbs. How are you? Well, Johnny McAvoy was the subject of one of my trivia questions for a $50 gift certificate from Dalton's Home Hardware Building Center in Cape Royal. What was that, like 2 weeks ago? Had another question last week and another question right now on my show page, Celtic Coast on the all-new Coast1011.com. Go check it out. Right after 10 o'clock, I will announce the winner from last week's trivia, okay? So stay tuned. Coast Precision Weather is coming right up.
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3: Hey, good morning. This is Bill Hart. The Avalon Mall is open, and we're hanging out with the fine folks at Eastlink in the lower level. If you missed the big news yesterday, it's very exciting news. Eastlink Internet is now available. We all need internet, so now we can shop around for the best deal. 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Now that internet service is available in St. John's, Conception Bay South, Mount Pearl, Paradise, and a whole lot more, you can shop around, and we found some great deals. I like this one. 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For just $89 a month, you can get the perfect pair. 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And you can do that. Yes, it's so easy peasy. So if you're not satisfied, or if you're looking for a little more satisfaction, I think Eastlink can provide that for you. So come on in, spin the wheel, win a prize, and also don't forget to fill out a ballot for your chance to win a $200 gift card that you can spend right here at the Avalon Mall at Eastlink. 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
12: Good morning. Partly sunny skies, 21 this afternoon. West to southwest winds at 15 to 25. We'll see a few scattered clouds tonight, lows near 12. It'll be partly sunny, 22 tomorrow. Developing showers and isolated thunderstorms tomorrow night, a low of 13. Becoming sunny, 23 on Monday. I'm Precision Weather Meteorologist Russ Marley for Coast 101.1.

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1: 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All

It's our music and our traditions. From an island to an island, the banks of the roses and the foggy shores of home. Welcome to the Celtic Coast.

That's the High Kings on the Celtic Coast with the Steve Earle tune, Galway Girl. I'm Aidan Hibbs. How you doing? Well, you know, every single weekend now at coast1011.com, we have a brand new website, brand new show page for the Celtic Coast. I always put a little piece of trivia up there. Last week, I asked, who was the last member to join the original lineup of Great Big C? And I had lots of guesses. The correct answer, of course, being Alan Doyle. And Jerry Brown, Geraldine Brown, Jerry said, I hope I win. Love your show. You got the answer right. Geraldine, I have a $50 gift certificate for you from Dalton's Home Hardware Billing Center in Cape Royal. I have a new question up on the website for another winner that I'll announce next week, so go check that out right now. If you know, you just email celtic@coast1011.com. Here's Peter Francis Quinlan on the Celtic Coast.

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1: 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I'm checking in with you on my Samsung S25 FE smartphone from Eastcom Cellular. 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Not only can you check out some pretty cool dragon boat races here, there's lots of great stuff to check out, fun activities, prize draws, some food vendors, and so much more all day. 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And don't forget about your chance to win $150 in gas from Petro Canada North Atlantic Orange Stores with Steers Insurance. So make sure you fill out a ballot here at the cruiser. For Summer on the Coast 2026 with Leon's Furniture, I'm Jenna Bowring for Classic Hits Coast 1011.
0: This is the Celtic Coast

This is the Celtic Coast, and that is Great Big Sea, the River Driver. The original lineup of Great Big Sea included Bob Hallett, Sean McCann, then along came Darryl Power and Alan Doyle to round out the quartet. And Jerry knew that, Jerry Brown, and won a $50 gift certificate from Dalton's Home Hardware Billing Center in Cape Royal. Here is the Wurzels, Combine Harvester on the Celtic Coast.

the Celtic Coast with egg farmers of Newfoundland and Labrador. 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

0: That's the Enna Sisters on the Celtic Coast. Something relatively new from them. It's called Wildfire. How you doing? I'm Aidan Hibbs, and thanks for being here. Listen, we're looking to nail down your summer with Dalton's Home Hardware Billing Center in Cape Royal. And you know we're giving away $5,000 worth of product to help you with your home renovation project, right? We're going to announce the big winner coming up on the Labor Day weekend show on that Saturday. In the meantime, each weekend, I'm identifying a finalist. Will it be you today? 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
2: Good morning. Bill Hart here. We're at Eastlink in the lower level of the Avalon Mall. Yeah, mall is open, so come on in. If you're running around getting things done, be sure to add a trip to Eastlink to your list of things to do, because the big news is that Eastlink Internet is here. 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
11: Good morning. Partly sunny skies, 21 this afternoon. West to southwest winds at 15 to 25. We'll see a few scattered clouds tonight. Lows near 12. It'll be partly sunny, 22 tomorrow. Developing showers and isolated thunderstorms tomorrow night, a low of 13. Becoming sunny, 23 on Monday. I'm Precision Weather Meteorologist Russ Marley for Coast 1011.

That's the punters for you on the Celtic Coast. Happy Saturday, everybody. If you got something you want to say, something you want to hear, let me know about that. 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

0: 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It's happening in the parking lot of Mount Pearl Senior High School, 46 Ruth Avenue in Mount Pearl. 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

0: That's the Pogues and Dirty Old Town here on the Celtic Coast. It's been a while since I threw that one on, actually. Everybody loves the Pogues, am I right? I'm Eaton Hibbs. How you doing? Celtic Connection now. And their version of The Last Thing on My Mind on the Celtic Coast.
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0: Marianne, you're the dream of any man, with your laughing eyes and captivating smile. Lovely Marianne, let me love you while I can. Come and listen to me sing for you a while. I was playing my guitar in a dirty Dublin bar, when first I saw her look at me and smile. But the gig, it didn't last, and the summer went so fast. But the love we had still lingers in my mind.
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Come and listen to me sing for you a while. Now I'm 63 years old, and I know that I've been told you should never leave the best thing in your life. But that was 40 years ago, and how was I to know that she was the one I should have made my wife?

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How lovely, Mary Ann, let me love you while I can. 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Come and listen

0: This is The Celtic Coast with the Harrington Brothers and lovely Marianne. I'm Eden Hibbs. How you doing? I think it was like 2012 when I saw Richard and Paul performing that particular song at the very first ever Rose of Tralee here in the province. I was MC that night. Doesn't seem like that long ago, but when you look back at it, right, 14 years is a mighty long time. Stick around, Coast Precision Weather is coming right up.
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2: 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This is Bill Hart. We're on location at Eastlink, lower level of the Avalon Mall. 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There's a great deal waiting for you today. Now that internet is here at Eastlink, lower level of the Avalon Mall. 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
12: Good morning. Partly sunny skies, 21 this afternoon. West to southwest winds at 15 to 25. We'll see a few scattered clouds tonight, lows near 12. It'll be partly sunny, 22 tomorrow. Developing showers and isolated thunderstorms tomorrow night, a low of 13. Becoming sunny, 23 on Monday. I'm Precision Weather Meteorologist Russ Marley for Coast 101.1.

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It's our music and our traditions. From an island to an island, the banks of the roses and the foggy shores of home. Welcome to the Celtic Coast.

That's the Fables and the Old Woman from Wexford to kick off this hour of the Celtic Coast. Good morning, I'm Aidan Hibbs. Lots of great music still to come, like this one from Jim Payne and Rig Workers Alphabet on the Celtic Coast.

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1: 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I'm checking in with you now on my Samsung S25 FE smartphone from Eastcom Cellular. And I am over here now at the Admiralty House Museum in Mount Pearl. And I am checking out their Family Fun Day. This is going on here until 3 p.m. It is a free event to attend. There's lots of carnival games, a scavenger hunt, snacks, and so much more. So come check it out while you can. And of course, you'll spot me here in the 2026 Hyundai Palisade Hybrid. So come get your hands on some Coast swag or one of my awesome prizes from CAA Atlantic. 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

0: Well, we get lots of requests for that one. That is Sim and I and Music and Friends. The Wolf Tones back there, too. How you doing? I'm Aiden Hibbs. Don't forget, get your entry in as we are trying to help you nail down your summer for Dalton's Home Hardware Billing Center in Cape Royal. 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Who knows? You could win that grand prize valued at $5,000. Let's keep it going, shall we? Here's Garode McCarthy going out for one on the Celtic Coast.
1: It's 5 o'clock on a Friday, heading home after work. 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

0: This is the Celtic Coast, and it's Hard, Hard Times with the Wonderful Graham Band. I'm Eaton Hibbs. Good morning, and how are you? I'd like to say a special hello to East Coast Kia, 497 Chem Mount Road. Also, Osmond's Furniture, Water Street West. They are proud sponsors of the Celtic Coast, and they've been with us a long, long time. So we really appreciate you being here. If you're doing any shopping today, you might want to stop into one of those locations and see what's on the go. Stick around. Coast Precision Weather. We've got it after this.
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2: Good morning. This is Bill Hart. We're here at Eastling in the lower level of the Avalon Mall. We're spreading the word, and it's a good word. It's good news for you, too. Let me explain. 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
8: Good morning. Partly sunny skies, 21 this afternoon. West to southwest winds at 15 to 25. We'll see a few scattered clouds tonight, lows near 12. It'll be partly sunny, 22 tomorrow. Developing showers and isolated thunderstorms tomorrow night, a low of 13. Becoming sunny, 23 on Monday. I'm Precision Weather Meteorologist Russ Marley for Coast 101.1.

That is Shanny Gnock on the Celtic Coast, their version of I Don't Want to Dance. That's the Eddie Grant tune, of course, from the 80s. How you doing? I'm Aiden Hemp. Speaking of the 80s, don't forget about Keith Soper now. He is in tonight, starting at 8 o'clock, with a new edition of Epic 80s here on the coast. Right now, it's Chris Hennessy, 3 score and 10 on the Celtic Coast.

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0: 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Arts in Paradise, Heart and Soul, is thrilled to be hosting its exhibition and sale for a second year. 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It's happening coming up on the 19th, 11 a.m. to 4 p.m. The 19th is tomorrow, right? Admission, by the way, is absolutely free. If you have something for Coast Community Matters, let us know right now by email on air at coast1011.com.
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2: Hi there, this is Bill Hart here at Eastlink, lower level of the Avalon Mall, where Eastlink Internet is now available to you. Everyone in St. John's, Conception Bay South, Mount Pearl, Paradise, and more. It's a sweet deal indeed, because you can have it for just $89 a month. It's the perfect pair. 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If you're saying to yourself, look, Bill, I don't want internet, I just want Wi-Fi. You can get that for $54 a month when bundled with mobile. So if you're saying to yourself, well, I was thinking about making a change anyway, well, make that change right here, right now at Eastlink. Save yourself a few bucks, because these deals are only in effect this weekend at the Avalon Mall location only. And when you come on over to Eastlink, be sure to spin that wheel. There are prizes up for grabs, and they want somebody, I'm thinking maybe you, why not you, to fill out a ballot and win a $200 gift card from the Avalon Mall. Lots is happening here. So if you want to save a few bucks for yourself, Eastlink is the place to start to do just that here in the Avalon Mall. 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

0: That's Great Big C on the Celtic Coast and the Jolly Butcher. I'm Eden Hibbs. How are you? We're going to head around the bay now, head off to Harbor Grace with Dick Nolan on the Celtic Coast.
1: Well, Georgie, he could build a boat, and he's the by good driver. And he's the by could catch the fish and take them home to Lizer. I love to sit by the big hot stove and watch the kettle bilin'. Daddy will buy the baby a frock when the boys come home from swilin'. Oh, Harbor Grace is a very nice place, and so is the Bay of Islands. We'll give three cheers for Carbonear when the boys come home from swilin'. Oh, Uncle George, he went to town to buy I some cotton. If he don't bring home the flowery stuff, well, he needn't bring I nothing. Now we're bound for Carbonear, me buys with our bright colors flying. The girls will wear new sealkin pants when the boys come home from swiling. Oh, Harbor Grace is a very nice place, and so is the Bay of Islands. We'll give three cheers for Carbonear when the boys come home from swiling. Now Billy was our captain bold and Georgie our commander, but a great big sea washed over he and drowned the Newfoundlander. We'll all go down to Mackety Bay and we'll stay for the winter. We'll all sit down to a very good feed with mussels in the corner. Oh, Harbor Grace is a very nice place and so is the Bay of Islands. We'll give three cheers for Carbonear when the boys come home from swiling.
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0: song. This is the Celtic Coast, Fine Lads, and Too Much Drink. I'm Aiden Hems. How you doing this morning? Thanks for being here on the Celtic Coast. It's a brand new Saturday tradition. We're just a little over a year old, and we're having lots of fun. Got lots of giveaways. A big prize, of course, $5,000 towards a home reno project from Dalton's Home Hardware Building Center in Cape Royal. We want to help you nail down your summer. So before the show is out, I will announce our next finalist. Will it be you? Do you have your entry in? It's easy to do. Just send me an email, some pictures of your renovation project or some, you know, history behind it, whatever you want, to Celtic at Coast1011.com. 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
2: Good morning. This is Bill Hart. We're here at Eastlink in the lower level of the Avalon Mall because the exciting news has been announced. 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
14: Good morning. Partly sunny skies, 21 this afternoon. West to southwest winds at 15 to 25. We'll see a few scattered clouds tonight, lows near 12. It'll be partly sunny, 22 tomorrow. Developing showers and isolated thunderstorms tomorrow night, a low of 13. Becoming sunny, 23 on Monday. I'm Precision Weather Meteorologist Russ Marley for Coast 101.1.

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1: Well,

It's our music and our traditions. From an island to an island, the banks of the roses and the foggy shores of home. Welcome to the Celtic Coast.

This is the Celtic Coast, and that is Navigators, kicking off our last hour of the program for today, Mortier Garden Party. I'm Eden Hibbs. Here's Barry McNeil's Banks of the Roses on the Celtic Coast.

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1: Hello again. How's it going? It's Jenna Bowring here, your 2026 Summer on the Coast cruiser host. I'm checking in with you now on my Samsung S25 FE smartphone from Eastcom Cellular. And as we speak, I am cruising my way over to my next stop for this Saturday, which is over at one of my favorite spots to check out on a nice, beautiful day like today, over at Bowring Park. I gotta say, I think this is one of the busiest places throughout my summer that I go and visit. 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
0: This is the Celtic Coast

That's Uncle Dan on the Celtic Coast from the Irish Descendants. I'm Ethan Hibbs. 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Next week, I might be picking you as the winner of a $50 gift certificate from Dalton's Home Hardware Billing Center in Cape Royal. Here is Harry Hibbs and the Garden Song on the Celtic Coast.

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0: The Dublin City Ramblers and My Green Valleys on the Celtic Coast. Good afternoon, I'm Aidan Hibbs. I get a couple of requests for that one now and then. Pretty much every time I play it, somebody will ask me what it is and can you play it again the following week. Great tune, isn't it? Good to have you along. You know, Jenna Bowering is out all weekend long. We've been hearing from her so far this morning and this afternoon. So find her, because she has great goodies to give away. Summer on the Coast 2026. She'll be out the remainder of this afternoon and tomorrow as well. So find Jenna, of course. Stick around for your Coast Precision weather right after this.
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2: Hey, good afternoon. This is Bill Hart. We're here at Eastlink in the lower level of the Avalon Mall, where the word has gotten around. 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I mean, look at your bill. Look at the bill and ask yourself, could I save a few dollars? Chances are, I'm willing to bet the answer is yes. Come on into Eastlink. The staff is here. 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
12: Sunshine blends with some passing cloudiness this afternoon, a high of 21, southwest winds at 15 to 25. We'll see a few clouds tonight, lows near 12. Tomorrow's partly sunny, 22, developing showers and maybe even a rumble of thunder Sunday night down to 13, becoming sunny, 23 on Monday. I'm Precision Weather Meteorologist Russ Murley for Coast 101.1.

blow the smoke goes up the chimney, you signal to the boys. They all invent excuses and they show up like the flies. We stand around discussing the deeper things in life, like the

This is the Celtic Coast, Buddy What's His Name, the Other Fellers, and the Shed Song right here. I'm Aiden Hibbs. How you doing? Here's Matthew Byrne, Go to See No More on the Celtic Coast.

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0: 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Peace of mind. A sweet deal. It does not get any better than that. 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Fill out a ballot for a $200 gift card from the Avalon Mall. And rumor has it, there will be cake. There will be cake. So bring the kids with you, too, okay, and dive into that as well. It's all happening this weekend only, this location only, Eastlink, Avalon Mall. 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

This is the Celtic Coast, and that is Carl Peters. And back home is where they want to be. You can't blame them, right? I'm Eden Hibbs. How you doing? Well, I had a very special request for this one, so they begged me to throw it on before the end of the show. I just played some Buddy Watson's name a little while ago, but here's another one. Salt Beef Junkies on the Celtic Coast.

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0: That's Liam Clancy on the Celtic Coast and the Patriot Game. I'm Aiden Hems. We're coming close to the end of another program for another week, so it is time for me to announce my next finalist in the Nail Down Your Summer contest with Dalton's Home Hardware Billing Center in Cape Royal. I got an email this week, says, great show, here's my entry, and I got a picture of a large, large window, and this comes from Dan Oakley. Dan, you're officially a finalist. You want to be a finalist? Get your entries in now for Nail Down Your Summer by email, Celtic@Coast1011.com. 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
15: Sunshine blends with some passing cloudiness this afternoon. A high of 21, southwest winds at 15 to 25. We'll see a few clouds tonight, lows near 12. Tomorrow's partly sunny, 22, developing showers and maybe even a rumble of thunder Sunday night down to 13, becoming sunny, 23 on Monday. I'm Precision Weather Meteorologist Russ Murley for Coast 101.1.

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It's Coast 101.1 ABBA. Does your mother know? Hey, it's Rick Bailey. It's a beautiful Saturday. Here's Avril Lavigne on the Coast.

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1: 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I'm checking in with you now on my Samsung S25 FE smartphone from Eastcom Cellular. At the moment, you're going to spot me at quite possibly one of the best places to check out on a hot, sunny day, and that is Bowering Park. You will very easily spot me in the 2026 Hyundai Palisade Hybrid, and when you do, don't hesitate to come on over and say hi. I've got lots of Coast swag to give away, as well as some awesome prizes from CAA Atlantic. Prepare for the extra unexpected with local roadside assistance at caaatlantic.ca. And you could also be the lucky winner of a $150 gas card from Petro Canada North Atlantic Orange Stores with Steers Insurance. So make sure you get that ballot filled out anytime you're here at the cruiser. For Summer on the Coast 2026 with Leon's Furniture, I'm Jenna Bowering for Classic Hits Coast 101.1.

It's Coast 101.1, and there's Wham! I'm your man, it's Rick Bailey. You know that Keith Soper is your man if you want some more 80s hits. He's coming up a little later tonight at 8 for some epic 80s, and I'll tell you all about that in just a moment. Got a Summer on the Coast from 1986. It's after New Radicals on the Coast.

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0: It's Coast 1011, and there's new shoes. Your Summer on the Coast hit from the summer of 1986. Number one hit for that band, I Can't Wait. And it's Rick Bailey. If you can't wait for more 80s, well, have no fear. We've got Keith Soper in a little later on tonight at 8 o'clock, and he's back again tomorrow at noon to bring you all kinds. Yeah, 4 hours of epic 80s, all the best music from that decade, getting into some movies and TV moments, and he's got an epic 80s spotlight this weekend on David Bowie. He's my fave. Yeah, 80s David Bowie is pretty cool, so make sure you tune in for that. That's Epic 80s with Keith Soper tonight at 8 and tomorrow at noon. 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East Coast Kia, movement that inspires. We'll check in with your Coast Precision weather for the weekend coming up.
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2: 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Not bad for a proudly Atlantic Canadian company, huh? When you come on in here this weekend, and only this weekend, and only at this location, spin the wheel, win some prizes, fill out a ballot for a chance to win a $200 gift card from the Avalon Mall, and rumor has it, there will be cake. Yes, cake will be here at the Eastlink location, the Avalon Mall. So come on by, just ask some questions. The staff will take care of you. Maybe the best deal you've been looking for is right here at Eastlink, lower level, Avalon Mall. 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
12: Sunshine blends with some passing cloudiness this afternoon, a high of 21, southwest winds at 15 to 25. We'll see a few clouds tonight, lows near 12. Tomorrow's partly sunny, 22, developing showers and maybe even a rumble of thunder Sunday night down to 13, becoming sunny, 23 on Monday. I'm Precision Weather Meteorologist Russ Murley for Coast 101.1.

Coast 101.1 and this love. It's Maroon 5. It's Rick Bailey. Hope you're enjoying Saturday. Well, how can you not? Got some lovely sunshine out there. And here's some Joan Jett and the Blackhearts to keep you moving. I love rock and roll on the coast.

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0: Okay, coming up today at 2 p.m. until 4 p.m., local author Kenneth Puraway is having a photographic journey on his latest book, Branch Lines of Newfoundland. There's an official book signing afterwards at the Railway Coastal Museum. Get on down there, and regular admission applies. That's just on Water Street, the Railway Coastal Museum, with a book signing from Kenneth Puraway. 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

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Bad, bad boy. Hey, it's Rick Bailey on your Saturday afternoon, and we all love sunshine. Today seems to be a very nice day for that. Get some sunscreen on, though. You don't want to burn.

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0: Coast 101.1 and a summer on the coast, taking you back to summer 1985 and a summer hit for Bryan Adams. Well, in every year, that's a summer hit. Summer of 69, always a good time with that one. Hey, it's Rick Bailey, and we've got lots of good times for summer when you join Jenna Bowring. She's out in her Coast Summer Cruiser all weekend long for Summer on the Coast 2026 with Leon's Furniture. 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What's stopping you? 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If you fill one out, we could be picking your name Monday morning at 7:30 to win a $150 gas card from Petro-Canada, North Atlantic, and Orange Stores, compliments of Steers Insurance. 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
16: Sunshine blends with some passing cloudiness this afternoon. A high of 21. Southwest winds at 15 to 25. We'll see a few clouds tonight, lows near 12. Tomorrow's partly sunny, 22, developing showers and maybe even a rumble of thunder Sunday night, down to 13, becoming sunny, 23 on Monday. I'm Precision Weather Meteorologist Ross Murley for Coast 101.1.

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Coast 101.1, Bob Seger with Old Time Rock and Roll, and you're hanging with Rick. Lovely Saturday with you. And we're going to find out where Jenna Bowring is for Summer on the Coast 2026 with Leon's Furniture up in just a little bit after Crush on the Coast.

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1: 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It's Jenna Bowring here, your 2026 Summer on the Coast cruiser host. I'm checking in with you on my Samsung S25 FE smartphone from Eastcom Cellular. And if you can't tell from the excitement in my voice, I am officially over here at the gate of the Churchill Park Music Festival. We are back again for night two of the festival with opening acts Carla Pilgrim, Amanda Marshall, El King, and of course, the main event, The Chicks. And you are going to spot me here right now at the gate of the Churchill Park Music Festival in the 2026 Hyundai Palisade Hybrid. So when you see me, stop on by, get some Coast swag, or you can get your hands on one of my prizes from Egg Farmers Newfoundland and Labrador. 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

Coast 101.1, John Mellencamp. I think he was going as John Cougar Mellencamp at that time. There's Authority Song, and it's Rick Bailey. And we're going to go back to summer 1990, Summer on the Coast with New Kids on the Block. Maybe you were having some summertime with the New Kids at that time. Here's Cher on the Coast.

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0: It's Coast 1011, NKOTB. Yeah, New Kids on the Block from 1990, your Summer on the Coast. Title track from their album, Step by Step. That was number one on Billboard's Hot 100 in the U.S., number one in Canada, number two in the U.K., top 10 in many other countries worldwide. You know, there were a lot of fans of New Kids. And, yeah, lots of posters on people's walls around that time. Hey, it's Rick Bailey. You know, the Pride Parade is coming up for tomorrow. St. John's Pride Parade is starting from noon to 2 p.m. on Sunday. The route, that's going to be New Gower Street in front of City Hall, starts there, traveling east on Duckworth, and turns up Ordnance Street onto Military Road, ends in Bannerman Park. There's going to be some traffic control stationed along the route to manage closures. So please be aware that there's going to be some road closures during the Pride Parade. So it's going to be a lot of fun. So, yeah, there's going to be lots of steps being taken right across the downtown area for the Pride Parade for tomorrow. So if you want to find out a little more, go to stjohns.ca and you can get the details. Coming up, your Coast Precision Weather.
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13: Sunshine blends with some passing cloudiness this afternoon. A high of 21, southwest winds at 15 to 25. We'll see a few clouds tonight, lows near 12. Tomorrow's partly sunny, 22, developing showers and maybe even a rumble of thunder Sunday night down to 13, becoming sunny, 23 on Monday. I'm Precision Weather Meteorologist Russ Murley for Coast 1011.

Coast 101.1 all night long with Lionel Richie, and you're with Rick. It's going to be quite the night tonight at the Churchill Park Music Festival. Another sold-out show with Carla Jane Pilgrim, Amanda Marshall, El King, and this trio that I'm sure you're looking forward to. Here's the Chicks, Not Ready to Make Nice on the Coast.

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0: 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Hey, lots going on tomorrow at the Basilica. Yeah, it's the Basilica Parish holding their garden party for Sunday. That's from noon to 2:30 p.m. It's a cash event, including some live entertainment, face painting. There's a fish pond and a cash wheel, as well as hot dogs and international food. 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If you'd like to see about more community matters, you can see our website anytime, coast1011.com.
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It's Coast 101, Not Ready to Go from the Trues. And it's Rick Bailey. Are you ready for another Summer on the Coast hits? We're going to go back to 1984 in a moment. Here's Fine Young Cannibals with Good Thing on the Coast.

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0: It's Coast 1011, Summer on the Coast, English pop rockers Duran Duran from summer 1984 with their number one hit, The Reflex. And that was top of the Billboard Hot 100. Is it better than Bruce Springsteen's Dancing in the Dark? Well, it kept it out of the number one spot. I don't know how I feel about that because I'm a big fan of that tune from The Boss. Yeah, I guess he's going to have to settle for second place. It's Rick Bailey, and well, you know that Bill is first place on Dana's list of costume wearers, as you will see in The Adventures of Dana and Bill. Bill and Dana are going to be at the Churchill Park Music Festival for today. So, yeah. So you'll be able to see them on the stage. What's Bill going to be wearing? Well, Dana's got something special in store. I think everybody's kind of, I don't know. everybody else thinks it's probably a good idea. Or maybe it's just a brave idea. Check it out for yourself. It's on our Coast Facebook page, our latest video, The Adventures of Dana and Bill.
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13: Sunshine blends with some passing cloudiness this afternoon. A high of 21, southwest winds at 15 to 25. We'll see a few clouds tonight, lows near 12. Tomorrow's partly sunny, 22, developing showers and maybe even a rumble of thunder Sunday night down to 13, becoming sunny, 23 on Monday. I'm Precision Weather Meteorologist Russ Morley for Coast 1011.
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It's Coast 101 Eurythmics with Sweet Dreams, and you're with Rick. We're going to find out where Jenna is in just a moment for Summer on the Coast 2026 with Leon's Furniture. It's not really an ordinary day today. It's a great day. Here's Great Big Sea on the Coast.

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1: 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What's up? It's Jenna Bowring here, your 2026 Summer on the Coast cruiser host. I'm checking in with you on my Samsung S25 FE smartphone from Eastcom Cellular. And at the moment, I am parked right next to the front gate of the Churchill Park Music Festival. Things are really getting underway here. I can't believe this is year 5 of the Churchill Park Music Festival. Last night's show with Kesha was incredible, and now we're getting back to it with the Chicks tonight. And next weekend, we've got Keith Urban and Matchbox 20. Next weekend's shows are not sold out yet, but they're pretty close, so get your hands on your tickets while you still can. And you're going to find me here at the Churchill Park Music Festival in the 2026 Hyundai Palisade Hybrid. 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And don't forget to fill out a ballot here at the Cruiser, because you've got a chance at winning $150 in gas from Petro Canada North Atlantic Orange Stores with Steers Insurance. 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
0: Here's another one of your favorites. Classic Hits.

It's Coast 101. There's Train and Hey Soul Sister. Hey, it's Rick Bailey. Enjoying Saturday with you. I was telling you about Duran Duran's The Reflex and how it stopped Dancing in the Dark for Bruce Springsteen from hitting number one in 1984. Well, here's the other song that did that job too. A number one hit for Prince, When Doves Cry, on Coast 101.

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0: It's Coast 101 and In Excess, new sensation from the Australian rockers from summer 1988, number one hit for a summer on the coast. And it's Rick Bailey here. We've got another hit musical theater comedy. That's courtesy of Spirit of Newfoundland Productions. It's a Nice Day for Dwight's Wedding. Now, we all know that summer weddings are, you know, a necessary thing here in Newfoundland and Labrador and, well, everywhere. Summer is usually the time that most people like to have their nuptials. But as with a lot of weddings, sometimes they can get a little messy. And you are going to get another heartfelt and hilarious musical comedy this time with side-busting laughs, musical hits, meddling mothers. You can expect some of those at a wedding. Get your tickets right now. 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You can also call 579-3023 to say yes to the mess, because it's really a lot of fun to enjoy dinner theater with Spirit of Newfoundland. And it's a nice day for Dwight's Wedding, supported by Coast 101.
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0: For PuroClean, the paramedics of property damage, water, fire, mold, and more, PuroClean has you covered.
12: Sunshine blends with some passing cloudiness this afternoon, a high of 21, southwest winds at 15 to 25. We'll see a few clouds tonight, lows near 12. Tomorrow is partly sunny, 22, developing showers and maybe even a rumble of thunder Sunday night down to 13, becoming sunny, 23 on Monday. I'm Precision Weather Meteorologist Russ Murley for Coast 101.1.

It's Coast 101, and another one bites the dust from Queen. How are you? My name's Rick. You know, the Coast is going to be in this year's Pride Parade. It takes place at noon tomorrow in the downtown. We're going to be showing our colors. Maybe you will, too. Here's Cyndi Lauper on the Coast.

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0: It's Coast 1011, Summer on the Coast with Timbuk 3 from back in the summer of 1986. The future's so bright, I gotta wear shades. And it's Rick Bailey here. Pretty bright at the Kesha show for last night at the Churchill Park Music Festival. One of two sold-out shows for this weekend. So, bring your shades for tonight because, the weather's going to be agreeable with us. That's going to be a great show for this evening with Carla Jane Pilgrim, followed by Amanda Marshall. You've got L. King, and you've got The Chicks as headliners. What a fantastic time it's going to be. You're wanting to know before you go, check out our Coast Facebook page and scroll down a bit. Just see exactly what you can bring and, chair policies and, questions that you might have about the event before you head on down. And you can always go to ChurchillParkMusicFestival.com for all those kind of details, too. Your Coast Precision Weather next.
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16: Sunshine blends with some passing cloudiness this afternoon, a high of 21, southwest winds at 15 to 25. We'll see a few clouds tonight, lows near 12. Tomorrow's partly sunny, 22, developing showers and maybe even a rumble of thunder Sunday night down to 13, becoming sunny, 23 on Monday. I'm Precision Weather Meteorologist Russ Morley for Coast 1011.

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1: 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At the moment, you are going to spot me chilling out right by the front gate of the Churchill Park Music Festival. I tell you one thing, it is getting pretty busy over here. Everybody is super excited for tonight's big show, which of course is the Chicks. And we're not stopping here because next weekend we've got Matchbox 20 and Keith Urban, which the shows are almost sold out, so get your hands on your tickets while you can. Find me here at the Churchill Park Music Festival front gate in the 2026 Hyundai Palisade Hybrid. 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
0: Wake up with Bill and Carolyn. Mornings on the Coast. Classic.

It's Coast 101, A Flock of Seagulls, and I Ran. And it's Rick. Well, you'll want to run down early to the Churchill Park Music Festival and make sure you catch her set, Amanda Marshall. Everybody's got a story on Coast 101. I like

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Their team of registered nurses and nurse practitioners don't just offer treatments, they offer confidence. 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

0: 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Back to summer 1991. Billy Falcon and Power Windows for your summer on the coast. And it's Rick Bailey. Lots of people with windows down today. Another hot one here in St. John's. And weather's looking pretty good for the next few days, too. Summer is officially here. Yeah, we can safely say that now. Your coast precision weather is on the way. 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
14: Just a few clouds expected across the Avalon tonight. Lows near 12 degrees. South to southwest winds at 15 to 25. It'll be a partly sunny sky tomorrow. Mild, a high of 22. Sunday night, developing showers. Maybe a rumble of thunder. Lows near 13. Skies will clear Monday, turning sunny with a high of 23. I'm Precision Weather Meteorologist Russ Murley for Coast 1011.

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0: It's Coast 101.1 with a summer hit from Weezer from back in the summer of 2001, Summer on the Coast with Island in the Sun. And it's Rick Bailey. Well, we certainly are that. Newfoundland's been getting some pretty decent sunshine, and here in the St. John's area, we've got some more in store for the weekend, but maybe a thundershower. You know, when it gets hot, that's what you can expect. Your Coast Precision Weather coming up next.
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17: Just a few clouds expected across the Avalon tonight. Lows near 12 degrees. South to southwest winds at 15 to 25. It'll be a partly sunny sky tomorrow. Mild, a high of 22. Sunday night, developing showers. Maybe a rumble of thunder. Lows near 13. Skies will clear Monday, turning sunny with a high of 23. I'm Precision Weather Meteorologist Russ Marley for Coast 101.1.

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It's Coast 101, Alone from Heart. And it's Rick Bailey spending some time with you on your Saturday evening. Yeah, it's going to be quite the nice evening and pretty warm, too. So you can wear your shorts as late as you want. Here's Gowan on the Coast.

Coast 101.1 When It's Over from Sugar Ray, and you're with Rick. Well, summer wouldn't be summer without a big hit from 2011. A Summer on the Coast coming your way right after Proclaimers on Coast 101.1.

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0: It's Coast 101.1, and we've got our party on with Maroon 5 and Christina Aguilera. There's Moves Like Jagger, a number one from summer 2011. It's Summer on the Coast, and it's Rick Bailey. Well, you know that we've got the party going downtown tomorrow. It's the 2026 St. John's Pride Parade. It's getting underway from noon to 2 p.m., but road closures happen much earlier. Roads will be closed starting at 7:30 in some areas of New Gower Street, Duckworth Street, Ordnance Street, Military Road, Bannerman Road. They're going to be closed. So you might want to get dropped off or get an alternative form of transport. Parking will be limited for this event. So parking along the parade route won't be permitted. There is some accessible parking, too, at St. Thomas Anglican Church on Military Road. That's first come, first serve. And also a sensory-friendly zone located on Duckworth Street between LSPU Hall and Prescott Street. Like I said, if you need some more info on the St. John's Pride Parade, go to the St. John's Pride website. And it's going to be a good time tomorrow. Coast Precision Weather next.
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8: Just a few clouds expected across the Avalon tonight. Lows near 12 degrees. South to southwest winds at 15 to 25. It'll be a partly sunny sky tomorrow. Mild, a high of 22. Sunday night, developing showers. Maybe a rumble of thunder. Lows near 13. Skies will clear Monday, turning sunny with a high of 23. I'm Precision Weather Meteorologist Russ Murley for Coast 101.1.
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9: Come on, what it got, don't be startled.

It's Coast 1011, Mr. Roboto. There's Styx, and it's Rick Bailey. Hope you're having a great evening. Well, it's going to be pretty great at the Churchill Park Music Festival for tonight's sold-out show with the Chicks and more. Here's Journey on the Coast.

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In a week's time, the Neptune Lodge Masonic Charity Car Wash takes place. That's Saturday, July 25th, from 9 a.m. to 1 p.m. at the Freemasons Hall, 115 Mount Carson Avenue in Mount Pearl.

It's Coast 101. There's Courage from the Tragically Hip, and it's Rick Bailey. Speaking of courage, I think that's what Bill Hart was expected to have when Aiden told him that he's, you know, got a new costume to wear for tonight's Churchill Park Music Festival. You can see more in The Adventures of Dana and Bill on our Coast Facebook page. It looks like a road that you travel on when there's one day.

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0: It's Coast 101 and Belinda Carlisle with a top 10 hit from the summer of 1988 from her album Heaven on Earth. There's Circle in the Sand for a summer on the coast. And it's Rick Bailey here. We've got a pretty good summer so far, right? Have you been to the beach yet? And I'm talking about a sandy beach, because I think most people like sand between their toes as opposed to rocks. But, you know, I don't know. I like rocky beaches as well. I think any beach is a good beach. get out and have a little dip. Maybe not too long in the ocean, because it is kind of cold. you know, there's plenty of, you know, ponds around that people have been taking their swimming trips to as well. Or, you know, splash pads. They're pretty prevalent around this time of year, too. So get out, get wet. I think that's the general consensus when it's hot. Your Coast Precision Weather coming up.
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12: Just a few clouds expected across the Avalon tonight. Lows near 12 degrees. South to southwest winds at 15 to 25. It'll be a partly sunny sky tomorrow. Mild, a high of 22. Sunday night, developing showers. Maybe a rumble of thunder. Lows near 13. Skies will clear Monday, turning sunny with a high of 23. I'm Precision Weather Meteorologist Russ Marley for Coast 101.1.

Coast 101, and we're going to New Jersey with Bon Jovi. There's Bad Medicine, and it's Rick Bailey. Got a couple of artists who have been here already for the Churchill Park Music Festival. We're going to hear from Alanis Morissette right after The Killers. Here's Mr. Brightside on the Coast.

0: What I always get a kick of is if you're driving through a farm area and you haven't had the window down and you smell that, and you look at the person in the vehicle with you and go, is that you?
1: No.
0: What have you eaten?
1: But
0: good Lord.
1: With that being said, if you've been holding it in for a while.
0: That's the time to go.
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It's Coast 101.1, Alanis Morissette. She's been here for the Churchill Park Music Festival. There's thank you, and we thank Alanis for that, for coming to our fair province. Hey, it's Rick Bailey. Summer on the Coast coming your way in just a bit. Here's Third Eye Blind.

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0: It's Coast 101 and David Lee Roth, Summer on the Coast, with a song you were probably cranking up in the summer of 1988, Just Like Paradise, especially if you happen to live in Paradise. Hey, it's Rick Bailey, and yeah, you might be coming in from Paradise or CBS or wherever on the Northeast Avalon, or the island for that matter. The tickets for the Chicks show for the Churchill Park Music Festival tonight. Sold out pretty quick, right? So wherever you're coming from, you know, you might want to find out about parking. You probably already have preparations for coming out tonight. But if you're still wondering, you know, you can always go to ChurchillParkMusicFestival.com and get some details on some designated parking areas that you can get to. A lot of people are, you know, getting picked up after the fact, but even that's going to be a bit of a busy time. Once the show is finally over, you know, there's a lot of people wanting to get out all at once. So take your time. Do it safely. Definitely don't drive impaired, but have a good time tonight. It's going to be very cool for tonight's Churchill Park Music Festival. Your Coast Precision Weather is next.
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13: Just a few clouds expected across the Avalon tonight. Lows near 12 degrees. South to southwest winds at 15 to 25. It'll be a partly sunny sky tomorrow, mild, a high of 22. Sunday night, developing showers, maybe a rumble of thunder, lows near 13. Skies will clear Monday, turning sunny with a high of 23. I'm Precision Weather Meteorologist Russ Marley for Coast 101.1.

It's Coast 101, and there's a bit of a local classic there from Young Saints with Weight of the World. It's Rick Bailey, and yeah, we're getting into the evening. Here's a great way to do so with Rick Astley. Another Rick roll coming your way. Here's Never Gonna Give You Up on Coast 101.

0: Class of 1981 from Prince of Wales Collegiate. Well, they're celebrating their 45th reunion coming up on Friday, August the 7th at the Elks Club on Carpathian Road here in St. John's. 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

It's Coast 101, Great Big C with Consequence Free, and it's Rick Bailey. Well, over the years, the Churchill Park Music Festival has brought in a lot of pretty big name artists, and including these guys. Where were you when Def Leppard was here? Did you see him? Here's Hysteria on the Coast.

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0: It's Coast 101.1 U2, Summer on the Coast from Summer 2001. There's a number one hit with Elevation, and it's Rick Bailey. Well, time to elevate your feet. Yeah, kick your feet up. That's usually what you end up doing on the weekend, right? Wherever you happen to be. Maybe you're just chilling out, relaxing on the patio. Do that. Elevate your legs. It's good for your health, too, I think. I think so. Your Coast Precision Weather is next.
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11: Just a few clouds expected across the Avalon tonight. Lows near 12 degrees. South to southwest winds at 15 to 25. It'll be a partly sunny sky tomorrow. Mild, a high of 22. Sunday night, developing showers. Maybe a rumble of thunder. Lows near 13. Skies will clear Monday, turning sunny with a high of 23. I'm Precision Weather Meteorologist Russ Marley for Coast 101.1.

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It's Coast 101, More Than a Feeling with Boston, and it's Rick Bailey. Hope you're having the best time for Saturday. Here's Tina Turner to help with that on the Coast.

It's Coast 101. Moni Moni from Billy Idol. And it's Rick Bailey. You know that Keith Soper is going to be hard at work this evening, starting at 8. And back again tomorrow. He's got all kinds of epic 80s for you. And I'll talk more after Men at Work on the Coast.

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0: It's Coast 101, and a tune that got a lot of play on vinyl from me back in the summer of 1983. There's Michael Jackson from Thriller, Summer on the Coast with Wannabe Startin' Somethin'. That was a top five hit on Billboard, but even better in Canada, it was a chart topper number one here. Hey, it's Rick Bailey, and I was talking about 80s tunes, and you're going to get lots with Keith Soper. He's real busy with some epic 80s. That's tonight at 8, coming up in, just a little over half an hour. He's got lots of 80s favorites. Some of the songs that you know and love, some that were totally on your mixtape because, you know, everybody had cassettes back then. They wanted their own mix. And, he's got three from David Bowie on tonight's Epic 80s Spotlight. So it's going to be a super fun time. Join us tonight at 8, and he's back again tomorrow at noon for Epic 80s. 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
8: Just a few clouds expected across the Avalon tonight. Lows near 12 degrees. South to southwest winds at 15 to 25. It'll be a partly sunny sky tomorrow. Mild, a high of 22. Sunday night, developing showers. Maybe a rumble of thunder. Lows near 13. Skies will clear Monday, turning sunny with a high of 23. I'm Precision Weather Meteorologist Russ Murley for Coast 101.1.

It's Coast 101 Santa Maria from Trooper, and it's Rick Bailey. I think the girls are going to be having some fun tonight at the Churchill Park Music Festival. And I'm talking the chicks. Yeah, all the chicks. Here's Cyndi Lauper on Coast 101.

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It's Coast 101.1, and yeah, playing at the Churchill Park Music Festival tonight. It's Amanda Marshall sitting on top of the world. Hey, it's Rick. Here's Fun on the Coast.

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0: Coast 101.1, Elton John, Summer on the Coast from 1983. There's I'm Still Standing, a number one hit, and it's Rick Bailey. A lot of people standing in Churchill Park right now, and that's the thing. I mean, you got to have some good footwear if you're attending these open field concerts, because, well, unless you have a chair to sit in, yeah, you're probably going to be doing a lot of standing. Be aware of that if you happen to be getting some tickets for next weekend's shows. There still are limited numbers of tickets available for Keith Urban and for Matchbox 20, so ChurchillParkMusicFestival.com for those. But yeah, get some good footwear and stay safe. We'll get your Coast Precision Weather in a moment, and then we're going to follow that up with Epic 80s. Join Keith Soper. He's coming up next at 8 o'clock.
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8: Just a few clouds expected across the Avalon tonight. Lows near 12 degrees. South to southwest winds at 15 to 25. It'll be a partly sunny sky tomorrow. Mild, a high of 22. Sunday night, developing showers. Maybe a rumble of thunder. Lows near 13. Skies will clear Monday, turning sunny with a high of 23. I'm Precision Weather Meteorologist Russ Marley for Coast 101.1.

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5: 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I'm Keith Soper. 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

Coast 101. It is Epic 80s. I'm Keith Soper. Now, if you went to the movies expecting a run-of-the-mill action flick this week in 1988, we most likely walked out on the good side of something that over-delivered. I'll let you in on what that movie was. That's just ahead after the next three songs. It's Epic 80s with Berlin on the Coast.

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Coast 101.1.

0: The summer is here. It's epic 80s, and it's a great time of year to be driving around in a little red Corvette. I think Prince got it right in 1983. I'm Keith Soper. Thanks for being here this weekend. Now, around this week in July of 1988, if we went to the movies expecting, I don't know, a kind of a run-of-the-mill action flick, we most likely walked out on the good side of something that really over-delivered.
1: He's an easy guy to like.
2: Come out to the coast, we'll get together, have a few laughs.
1: And a hard man to kill. Bruce Willis, Die Hard.
3: Got invited to the Christmas party by mistake. Who knew?
0: I'm talking about Die Hard, which hit screens this week in 1988. Who knew Bruce Willis in a dirty tank top would change action movies forever?
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10: Just a few clouds expected across the Avalon tonight. Lows near 12 degrees, south to southwest winds at 15 to 25. It'll be a partly sunny sky tomorrow, mild, a high of 22. Sunday night, developing showers, maybe a rumble of thunder, lows near 13. Skies will clear Monday, turning sunny with a high of 23. I'm Precision Weather Meteorologist Russ Murley for Coast 101.1.

Queen with Radio Gaga from 1984. Now, if hearing that song just gave you goosebumps, it might be because you're remembering about 72,000 people at the Wembley Stadium completely doing it in sync. It happened this week in July of 85. Queen took the stage at Live Aid and delivered what is by many considered the greatest live rock performance of all time. Ironically, a song written about the power of radio turns out to become the ultimate television moment. Aretha Franklin, it's Epic 80s on the Coast.

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As much

It was the summer of 1984. Lightning struck a couple of times for the band Quiet Riot. After Come On, Feel the Noise, which was a monster for them, they went back to the Slade catalog. Quiet Riot, their cover of Mama, We're All Crazy Now. Here's a lost 80s treasure, Epic 80s, Coast 1011.

0: You talk about your lost 80s treasures, huh? The Clash. Should I stay or should I go? I'm Keith Soper. This is Epic 80s, and we'd love to hear from you. Just head over to the Coastline, leave us your thoughts on the show, or maybe even your favorite lost 80s treasures. Reach me by leaving a voicemail, 709-754-1011. Leave a voicemail by all means, and you never know. You could be on the show next weekend. And you can also send us an email, epic80s@coast1011.com. We do Epic 80s every Saturday night at 8, Sunday afternoon starting at 12 noon. I'm Keith. I've got more of these Epic 80s in your Coast Precision weather right after this.
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9: Just a few clouds expected across the Avalon tonight. Lows near 12 degrees, south to southwest winds at 15 to 25. It'll be a partly sunny sky tomorrow, mild, a high of 22. Sunday night, developing showers, maybe a rumble of thunder, lows near 13. Skies will clear Monday, turning sunny with a high of 23. I'm Precision Weather Meteorologist Russ Marley for Coast 101.

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1: I'm Keith Soper. The summer of 1985, nobody could figure out exactly what Sussudio was. In fact, the guy behind it confessed that he completely made the word up. And guess what? Nobody cared. From his No Jacket Required album, Phil Collins, Sussudio, Epic 80s, Coast 1011.

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The Tomcat Prowl, Doug and the Slugs on Epic 80s. The Ultimate Chameleon, David Bowie, is just ahead on this weekend's Epic 80s Spotlight. That's coming up in about a half hour. Now, this track was originally written by Burt Bacharach in the 1960s. However, this British duo plugged in their synthesizers and they took it to the top 10. Naked Eyes, always something there to remind me, on Coast 101.1.

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0: pretty much the gold standard of 1980s pop music, the duo of George Michael, Andrew Ridgeley, Wham! With Freedom. Coming up in about 10 minutes, another 80s person who really knew how to rule the charts. It is the Epic 80s Spotlight, and it's going to focus on music's ultimate chameleon, David Bowie. Now, while the 70s, no mistake, it made David Bowie a legend, the 80s turned him into a super megastar. Hits that completely redefined his career are going to be coming up, and we're going to check in on the tribute projects that are celebrating David Bowie's legacy right now in 2026. The David Bowie Spotlight coming up in about 10 minutes, and Melissa Etheridge will bring me some water and your Coast Precision weather for the Churchill Park Music Festival as it continues just ahead.
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4: Just a few clouds expected across the Avalon tonight. Lows near 12 degrees, south to southwest winds at 15 to 25. It'll be a partly sunny sky tomorrow, mild, a high of 22. Sunday night, developing showers, maybe a rumble of thunder, lows near 13. Skies will clear Monday, turning sunny with a high of 23. I'm Precision Weather Meteorologist Russ Marley for Coast 101.1.